0: I to finish. I'll play my team this morning, Jiko.
1: When you finish?
0: Friday.
1: 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Tomorrow?

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0: the drink will come after news. 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
0: 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Thank you, sir. 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
2: 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We say my mother there for don't chop money food. Nah, I never chop money food.
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0: 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Mana equally, okay, they are not going to get it back to the guy, because the guy gwam. So the guy have a home of one, and now gwam, now the boy could get the phone 40,000. Now, in way, he 40,000 will not just not say, call gwam, or now you want to wear safe, not but the price, the person in Quigia, but not just say, call gwam, call mana no mamu, and women, I'm going to like Iria, the 40,000. No one, I'm going to like Iria, fine and good. No one, I'm going to like Iria, and I want to wear safe, and not but the that amount the person could get, even self or just know back a share the person in power say no to she quit the phone 40,000 no manner iPhone S at the hala but on the 40,000 in your so so the boy abekabena suggest another thing. See, name when he honor suggest you no depend on more or the okay by me. Nona suggesting that in when he now name a phone, name each other slide the phone up. The phone you quickly slide it up. You tell me when he now name a phone. Now you want to really ilima or na maybe unga a dog a gag or umlota war. Mabia, you check the team. Or on a only pay the phone, you run at that thing in an anonymous phone, name a phone as like the because no lady the screen or who screen problem, a screen yaka daisy bomber. So no run only pay the phone, you run all that thing. We he sees gear, make gear or not slide in the up. Then no got me my advice, see, I'm just change it. Nan change ye and the phone kaga di ko todi na the thing just water ya no be na ya si ko omego di da one. Then we can more change ye ya then may use with the phone. So ma go wa ya sin na my problem. Ma go wa ya sin na my major problem with the phone. I'm a me when he made the phone or kadima even though na iPhone X e wuge si or zi in the 3-3 camera and do to ya when he wuge no. But at least na the iPhone ka di kwama. That the only thing with my problem wona before me see picture the memory jula on an 64 gig. Before me see picture, unga chowa pictures unge delete, chowa hindim ge delete, videos unge delete before my we case a new picture. No ya with my problem and apart from one or kosere slide up, no ya would the memories in safe unji cho ready phone comes on Android manage me. So so that thing in week in my idea I see picture name everything to me and sometimes too my go quay see sometimes too in when it calls some when it came online massive and register for the course unchori download the app unget register the course on na iPhone ya na wama sina unidri so ya so like unidri e goya because iPhone and na patamadi just no ne download any random app like that.
1: I'm going to go to the Android.
2: Okay, no problem. I decrease.

0: 1 billion naira under the campaign expenditure limit prescribed by the Electoral Act 2026. The figure comprises 19 presidential candidates, each with a campaign spending ceiling of 10 billion naira, and 127 governorship candidates, each allowed to spend
1: maximum see the color of the rice, whether 15 billion naira
0: under Section 92 of the new Electoral Act. 19 presidential candidates alone have a combined spending ceiling of 190 billion naira, while the 127 governorship candidates could collectively spend up to 381 billion naira. Elsewhere, YouTube is offering select creators millions of dollars to keep their videos exclusively on the platform as it moves to counter Netflix's growing push to acquire content from some of its biggest online stars. Bloomberg on Tuesday reported that YouTube has begun offering creators financial incentives to refrain from working with Netflix as the streaming company expands its efforts to bring creator-driven content to its platform. The outreach marks a significant escalation in the competition between the two platforms for top creator talent. On the business front, demand for foreign exchange by end users in Nigeria fell by 35.23% to $3.42 billion in April 2026, easing pressure on the dollar market, but Naira recorded modest gains. Data from the Central Bank of Nigeria showed that foreign exchange utilization across economic sectors declined during the month, while Naira strengthened at the official market. We end the news with sport, as matchroom boxing promoter Eddie Hearn has threatened to sue Zuffa boxing boss Dana White, accusing him of falsely claiming rights to stage the Anthony Joshua vs Tyson Fury fight and using Joshua to broker a venue deal he has no authority over. The threat comes amid an ongoing public feud between Hearn and White that has simmered for much of the year, stemming from White's move into boxing promotions with Zuffa Boxing, which has seen him sign some of Hearn's fighters and Hearn's own move to manage a number of high-profile mixed martial arts fighters. The friction has recently centered on the planned Fury Joshua superfight, with White having a claim to be the promoter of the bout, a claim Hearn disputes. That's the news, as edited by Francis Bumka. Before we go, we'll take a look at the headlines. 2027 poll, 571 billion naira campaign spending limits for presidential and governorship candidates. Dollar demand falls by 35% as Naira holds firm. And finally, Hearn threatens to sue White over Joshua Fury 5. I am Victor Samuel. Thank you for listening.

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Development Association, EWA, Igbo Ancient Kingdom, Owerri North, Local Government Area of Imo State, the President, Executive, and entire members of Igbo Women Association, EWA, cordially invite you to their 2026 Annual Home and Abroad Conference under the distinguished chairmanship of Honorable Julie Chizobam Igbo, Vice Chairman, Owerri North. Theme: The Power of the Most High Will Overshadow You. Luke 1:34-36. Royal Father of the Day is Royal Majesty Eze Michel Uchenna Ebukole Ochoroma VI of Igbo Ancient Kingdom. Date: Thursday 20th to Saturday 22nd August 2026. Time: 11 a.m. Venue: Ewa Ultramodern Event Skill Acquisition Center. Signed: Mrs. Kelechi Azuike, Chairman Planning Committee, Lady Ngozi Nkwazimam, Ewa President, and Mrs. Chiamaka Ogwoma, Secretary Planning Committee.

0: Announcement. This is to bring to the notice of general public that Umuzike community will be skipping this year's New Yam Festival because we are still mourning the passing on to glory of our late king, Eze C.C. Ifado Duanosike III of Umuzike. Thank you. Signed, Chief Afuako Chibuzo E. Traditional Prime Minister Umuzike, Chief Barrister Charles E. Onyebukwa, President General Umuzike, and Mr. Silas Agunye, Secretary.
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under the leadership of IDP Frontline Fiji, Ingwan Disu, the commissioner of the Lee Schema who still command, CP Out Garba Boso, in collaboration with the Honorable Commissioner for Youth Development in Imo State, Dr. Emeka Mandela Ukaipu. Join us as we celebrate the energy, ideas, and contributions of young people who are promoting responsible citizenship, peaceful engagement, and stronger Lee's youth partnership. Date, Tuesday, August 20th, Lee's Youth Dialogue, Senior Minister of Affairs, Awaiting Time, 10 a.m. Friday, August 21st, Novel Team Football Match, Imo State Police Command versus Imo Youth. Venue, Danayam Stadium, time 3 p.m. Saturday, August 22nd, Peace Walk from Danayam Stadium to the Senior Prince of South Bears, time 8 a.m. Together, let's say no to cultism, drug abuse, doggery, fake news, and irresponsible use of social media. 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

Imo State Command, in collaboration with the Imo State Ministry of Youth Development and Talent Hunt, proudly present International Youth Day 2026 with the theme Different Contexts, Common Aspirations, a special initiative championed by the Nigerian Police Force under the leadership of IGP Olatunji Rilwadisu, the Commissioner of Police Imo State Command, CP Aldo Garba Boso, in collaboration with the Honorable Commissioner for Youth Development Imo State, Dr. Emeka Mandela Ukaibu. Join us as we celebrate the energy, ideas, and contributions of young people while promoting responsible citizenship, peaceful engagement, and stronger Police Youth Partnership. 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Danayam Stadium, Time, 3 p.m. Saturday, August 22nd, Peace Walk from Danayam Stadium to the Senior Police Officers Mess, Time, 8 a.m. Together, let's say no to cultism, drug abuse, thuggery, fake 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
4: 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Look what it does, Nene. Why you didn't make it so little shit in Kimberde? Rulele, and what a baggage, bad drop, you can look at the radio gig, but you're not Zander's 105.7. 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All proper.

na-echewe eziokwu igbo nwere mmadụ onwe ha na-ekwuzi too much abiko ohaneze ndị ha mara ma ya ekelele onye ukwu kelele onye nta. It is the program that you know about. All the program all that na MCs and Comedians Imo State Ecuador for Marcena every week by 6 p.m. I have had the radio program. Name Nyego Biangu Rebobleno. Oya Bla wuna hypertension a you are reduced really. Gamatolana se but I say no. The kinda say maya nde no mama and reba. I'm not a person but your brother, your own friend, MC Fact, the radio conductor. Well, I'm not going to say that. I'm going to say that. I'm going to say that. I'm going to say that. This program today, we have come again with those talks, those jokes, those interactions that makes you enjoy and stay at home and relax. Because, I'm going to say that. Your friends, your family. Yarekwa maga kubatakwa neboge seha na hedema anola na radio MC Factor ya wela dika onu ketasi aga owona ni mga anona okuroke mada agena kae mama kaya nukwa na radio biko aga akowala ohanezo nyo.

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0: right, the guy is make an marana RMC fact na chief himself nweba. She says your mat na lodge. Not to forget my canaman organ, I got corrupt or corrupt. I got a mecano mara. Ihom my keta, the topic I jibia. I call it very simple. No, I got them man, I gave man the topic again. We can use your from a man, he gave Kumakaya. My candy bomb, the caman, and yendebe, yendebe, rage, why Allah. Man, before you quit the topic, I want to use this opportunity. Mekwa kano mra no mba ya kovata ye change be makana mama na ndema na program I go already na che for the topic. If you are joining us for the first time on this program, the number to call has not changed. It remains 081 60 63 6187, 081 60 63 6187. The program is interactive program. Well, we will discuss things in the work of Enyela Ayaka, Kahai BP, and we can reduce it. All right, Chief, I want to ask you, make a hurry, go ahead and say, hey, IG, make a better. Chief, please, go ahead, any topic I could be better.
1: IG, the better, well, a topic IG, the better, well, na, na, na, na. Yeah, well, high BP clinic. I would today comedians and masters of ceremonies in Iwara, Imo State. And they are every Thursday, we may go Bioma. So, topic I did not get out. Indian family now. And we're a mommy, and we're a daddy. My candle in the generation, because my young wife to him, I will man and
2: Panama.
1: So, then I don't know as you know you were mpa mwemma. 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So ihe ga-agba anyị na 081 60 63 6187. That one you only get you fake and the general you can go.
0: Chief, topic I get tired. What can you quit off from my leg? Go on, I get your ear in the gear chili. And I decided when you get shaky. But Scabog is your one, your brother of Atalana, I got what you can do, you can get shaky empire.
1: But I won't mark, I decided. Dinner one, I don't, I won't go mark.
0: Okay.
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1: nwere ke lema TV. 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
0: Ele
1: onye a ga-ele station. It's an example.
0: A na-ekwu ka ikwuru na-ekwu ọzọ. All right, Igbo Mụrụzi Mwazọ. Anyị emeela introduce the contribution topic today. Why in the home? Yeah, when I put a hand out sometimes, or Kaiji, Gure, my panel, Kaiji, Okumara, Banaga, Chief, upon how
1: exactly.
0: Yes, because I'm an owner of some homes. You end up with the reason why they're having problems. But sometimes I would end up on a radio on a Kwanuma, it's your opinion, okay? Can then I'm a Kwanaya, then I'm a hand with the key, may I dem. She went from Hinda in the radio, Mara, what to do? Make when they are them. All right, the car chief is a number that Papataye or change it be. El Heredrake Papata, make I'm no change kegi, more worker kill me, own wine, my womb, palm, a woman. A Papataye, a wine will be mobi kegi, Yaurama. Ihe night or irikagi, she. Ya them. Make I man, you can I reason it. You can know, can mommy I see at your ear? No, you got come a share your belly. 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I'll talk. I say, Palia, manage of Conam recama, no, you can't enter weekend marana, Iboka, no, correct.

0: Alright, I'm a neighbor and mother. 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I'm a chaka make a man at an overdouble para. 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Alright, because the Kaisi Puanambo. Our topic for today's program has not changed. It is all about the family setting, the desire in the home. I'm recording you in a home setting. Father of the house, we're in your children, maybe your children are very busy. Yes, and all demand our children. But it's unfortunate or unfortunate to talk about it. I want that more meat or really another type of soup. As a child or as a father or as a mother, elevate checker come out when you are without quarrel or without misunderstanding. Only very simple. Oh, here I drag a you no biggie. You need a kitchen or a case. Okay, mommy, I see your chorili. 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Only very simple. Give a girl when I hear question. 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
1: ema padri ya na mu tuhuo line come out our problem. Line come out our problem. Yes, she did come out to this year. My food is a real temperature. You know what you do for
0: it? All right. Yes, Chief of the camera, I'm not sure. And that's why I have to share, you know. Makana, I'm a more issue. He can do her shirike. All right, the guys in Agani, I am a record number to call us. It has not changed. 081-60-63-6187. You can call in to tell us which one do you think is preferable for you to go. Is it the demand of our daddy or the demand of the mother of the house?

a fitness club. We're not going to the fitness club. Royal Member Flag. What's the family? You're a raven.

Saro, we want to go to the program. I'm going to go to the program.